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2: Let's
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I'm beginning to lose sleep. One sheep, two sheep, going cuckoo and kooky is cool key. 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

0: That's right. Brand new fever. Sarah. Your boy GQ. West Coast. West Coast. 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

0: but the rap, no doubt. Yeah. Play on, play at, play on, play at, play on, play on, play on, play on, cause I like it. No diggity, no doubt. Yeah. Black Street Productions. We out, we out, ride. We out, we out, we out.
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0: when I come.
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2: Yo.
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2: Yo, what you want, man?
1: My girl just caught me.
2: You made her catch you?
1: I don't know how I let this happen.
2: With who?
1: The girl next door, you know? I don't know what to do.
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2: Okay, let's go.

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I'm the scat man. Why should we be pleasing any politician? 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

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I'm the scat man. Bye.

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1: All y'all radios out there. Song goes out to yo. Yeah. Aisha. Oh, my sisters, yeah. 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So beautiful.

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Dr. Well, we got to help, yeah. 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Dr. Well, we got to help, yeah. Gotta live that love.

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Oh, and Lord, I wish it wasn't so. Save tonight and fight the break of dawn. Come tomorrow.